0: about buzz.
1: Hi. 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
0: Well, my name is Big B.
1: I'm a perfect 36.
0: Yeah.
1: 37.
0: Yeah.
1: 36.
0: Oh, my goodness.
1: Won't you love me?
0: 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I love it.

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0: We're gonna ring-a-rang-a-dong for a holiday.
1: Mike and D and Sven, we're here to stay.
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0: Hi, this is Nacho Valenciaga. You're listening to Jazz Edin Torre with Marco Del Valle. Here's one of my songs, Half Janjaet.
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You're listening to

other thing. It's been well covered up by all of our government. But slowly it leaks out, and some of us are privileged to have been briefed on circles and intelligence circles that knows beneath the surface of what has been public knowledge that yes, real is certain committees and certain research programs with very credible scientists and very intelligent people that do know the real inside story. And I am not

up with war on TV every night. A war that your friends were involved in. And I want to do this song tonight for all the young people out there. If you're in your teens. Because I remember a lot of my friends when we were 17 or 18, we didn't have much of a chance to think about how we felt about a lot of things. And the next time they're going to be looking at you, and you're going to need a lot of information to know what you're going to want to do. Because in 1985, blind faith in your leaders or in anything will get you killed. Because what I'm talking about here is